this. 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And if you want, you can bring your friends. Come on, mommy, you know what it is. Come on, baby, you know what it is. I wanna, let's go to the crib.

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1: Let these boys keep slipping, man. I'm not into gymnastics, but I'm into flipping things. I tell these women that it's all about a team, Jordan and Pippen, man. So do you wanna join the team? Now tell me, little miss thing.

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Yeah. Yeah. When I walk on by, girls be looking like they be fly. I pimp to the beat, walking down the street in my new the freak. Yeah. This is how I roll. Animal print pants out of control. It's red

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Underground disco, we on a list, though. What is your name? I need it. Maybe my wrist coat, sticky like Crisco. 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

burned from fire, sparks flying from the sun. 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I feel your heart beating in my chest. 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